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0: Across the Northwest on DAB, on your smartphone and smart speaker, online and on digital platforms, we are the number one choice for soul, funk, and groove. This is Panacea Soul.
4: Andy Burnham says his government will be grounded in fiscal responsibility. That comes as the cost of government borrowing hits its highest level in 28 years. At Prime Minister's questions, the PM blamed the rise on what he called a turbulent Tory record. More than half of nurses have given patients end-of-life care in corridors and makeshift spaces. That's according to Marie Curie, who did the research. Dr. Sarah Holmes is their chief medical officer.
5: Memories of difficult or poor care are left in the minds of those who live on after them.
4: The EU is considering new measures against Russia after a suspected drone attack on a German airport. Berlin says the drone was carrying explosives sent by Moscow. And Rangers boss Derek McInnes has praised Lawrence Shankland for a proper captain's performance after his double secured a 2-1 win at Falkirk. That's the latest from Radio News Hub. I'm Grace McIntosh.
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0: Across the Northwest on DAB, on your smartphone and smart speaker, online and on digital platforms. We are the number one choice for soul, funk and groove. This is Panacea Soul.
7: Andy Burnham says his government will be grounded in fiscal responsibility. The Prime Minister's questions took place against a backdrop of rising UK borrowing costs. They're at the highest level in 28 years. More than half of nurses have given end-of-life care to patients in corridors or other makeshift places. That's according to new research from Marie Curie. Dr. Sarah Holmes is their chief medical officer.
8: We'd also like governments across the UK to take action so that everybody with a terminal illness is offered a conversation about their needs and what they would like their care to look like, and that those wishes can be seen by the professionals that are looking after them.
7: John Swinney has promised to get more parents into work by transforming childcare. The First Minister says too many families in Scotland face barriers to accessing support. And Katie Bolter is out of the US Open. The British number one was knocked out by Karolina Muchova. That's the latest. From Radio News Hub, I'm Grace McIntosh.
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0: No, please don't interrupt me. 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No respect. You know, when we first got together, we didn't go through none of this. I used to go to work, come home, go out and play a little ball with the fellas, or do whatever I wanted to do. But now if I try something like that, I get the first degree murder joint. Baby, I can't take it no more. I want a woman that's gonna respect me, who's gonna respect what I'm about. I'm a man. I already been raised one time by my mama, and she did a hell of a job, you know what I'm saying? 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You know what I'm talking about. Or just leave it alone.

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0: Across the Northwest on DAB, on your smartphone and smart speaker, online and on digital platforms, we are the number one choice for soul, funk, and groove. This is Panacea Soul.
8: Andy Burnham says his government will be grounded in fiscal responsibility. That comes as the cost of government borrowing hit its highest level in 28 years. At Prime Minister's questions, the PM blamed the rise on what he called a turbulent Tory record. Over half of nurses have treated patients receiving end-of-life care in corridors or other makeshift spaces. That's according to research from Marie Curie. Dr. Sarah Holmes is from the charity.
9: Dying can be a very difficult and upsetting time, and it only happens once for people. And so it's really important that we get this right.
8: The government are working with France to step up efforts to stop migrants crossing the Channel in so-called mega dinghies. Andy Burnham is meeting with French President Emmanuel Macron later. And Rangers captain Lawrence Shankland has been praised after his double secured a 2-1 win at Falkirk. Rangers now sit in fifth of the Scottish Premiership. That's the latest from Radio News Hub. I'm Grace McIntosh.
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0: Across the Northwest on DAB, on your smartphone and smart speaker, online and on digital platforms, we are the number one choice for soul, funk, and groove. This is Panacea Soul.
5: Andy Burnham says his government will be grounded in fiscal responsibility. The Prime Minister's questions took place against a backdrop of rising UK borrowing costs. They're at the highest level in 28 years. More than half of nurses have given end-of-life care to patients in corridors or other makeshift places. That's according to new research from Marie Curie. Dr. Sarah Holmes is their chief medical officer.
6: We'd also like governments across the UK to take action so that everybody with a terminal illness is offered a conversation about their needs and what they would like their care to look like, and that those wishes can be seen by the professionals that are looking after them.
5: Veterans impacted by the historical gay ban in the armed forces are being urged to come forward. They've got 100 days left before the deadline to apply for financial redress. And Katie Bolter is out of the US Open. The British number one was knocked out by Karolina Muchova. That's the latest. From Radio News Hub, I'm Grace McIntosh.
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6: Tory leader Kemi Badenoch will tell us how she thinks the government should raise an extra £10 billion a year for defence later. Among her ideas, sweeping welfare cuts and ending VAT exemptions for motability cars. Andy Burnham said the details will be left to Chancellor John Healey. Elsewhere, the Chancellor is being urged to raise the employer national insurance threshold to boost job creation. It's claimed the number of retail jobs has plummeted by 115,000 in just 2 years. The British Retail Consortium is calling on him to raise the threshold from £5,000 to £6,000. Tom Holders, their spokesperson.
7: The reason that part-time jobs are so important for many people is because of the flexibility they offer. So those people with caring commitments, those people who are students or are just trying to work around the kids or other commitments.
6: John Swinney has promised to get more parents into work by transforming childcare. The First Minister says too many families in Scotland face barriers to accessing support. And Donald Trump says he's happy Harry and Meghan have left the US for the UK. The US president claims he was not a fan. From Radio News Hub, I'm Frankie Hersine.
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0: 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Weather.
6: Cloudy across the south with some light drizzle, elsewhere largely dry with sunny spells, rain across northern parts later on, possibly some thunderstorms in Scotland, highs of 25 degrees Celsius in the south and a bit cooler further north.

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0: 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This is Panacea Soul.
5: The Conservative leader will set out how she thinks the government should raise an extra £10 billion a year for defence later. One of the things Kemi Badenoch will say is the Prime Minister should take up plans for sweeping welfare cuts. Elsewhere, Chancellor John Healey's being urged to raise the threshold for employer national insurance in a bid to boost employment. The British Retail Consortium has written him a letter to increase it by £1,000. Their spokesperson is Tom Holder.
6: It is a lot cheaper in the long run for the Chancellor to have more people in jobs earning, not on benefits.
5: The UK and France are boosting police numbers on the French coast to tackle a rise in so-called mega dinghies crossing the English Channel. The Prime Minister will meet French President Emmanuel Macron at Downing Street later, with migration expected to be high on the agenda. And the King quoted Shakespeare saying, "What is past is prologue," after walking the length of the Bayeux Tapestry with Emmanuel Macron. The piece has returned to the UK for the first time in almost 1,000 years. That's the latest from Radio News Hub. I'm Frankie Hairsign.
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0: Panacea Soul. Weather.
5: Cloudy across the south with some light drizzle, elsewhere largely dry with sunny spells, rain across northern parts later on, possibly some thunderstorms in Scotland, highs of 25 degrees Celsius in the south and a bit cooler further north.

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Uber plans to cut its global workforce by about 10%, which is set to result in around 3,300 corporate job losses. Uber chief executive Dara Khosrowshahi announced the major restructure in a message to employees on Wednesday. He says changes will create a simpler and faster business by cutting layers of management and merging teams. The government has named hundreds of employers who are failing to pay staff the minimum wage. 658 employers have repaid around £4 million in wages to more than 27,000 workers, following robust enforcement action. The government says it's committed to publishing naming lists more often to hold employers to account. And many employers are not aware of the legal changes they'll have to adopt to prevent sexual harassment at work, according to new research. Consultation service ACAS surveyed over 1,000 managers and found only 3 in 5 knew about the upcoming changes to the Employment Rights Bill. The strengthened law, which comes into force at the end of October, means employers could be liable if members of the public harass their staff.

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That track was released back in 1980 for Slave, and the track there called Watching You on Panacea. Now then, do you remember this tune from I'll Be Sure? This is a great track. This is called Day and Night, playing on Panacea Soul. Good morning.

Lovely track there from Juicy, Sugar Free on Panacea Soul. 5 minutes to eight, and our flip reverse is 10 minutes away from us for today. But let's play this track now from Anita Baker. This is In My Heart.

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0: Across the Northwest, on DAB, on your smartphone and smart speaker, online and on digital platforms, we are the number one choice for soul, funk, and groove. This is Panacea Soul.
3: Tory leader Kemi Badenoch will tell us how she thinks the government should raise an extra £10 billion a year for defence later. Among her ideas, sweeping welfare cuts and ending VAT exemptions for motability cars. The government are working with France to step up efforts to stop migrants crossing the Channel in larger dinghies. 45 British officers are being sent to France, almost tripling police resources on its western beaches. Young people are leaving education without being work ready. That's what managers have reported in a survey from the Chartered Management Institute.
4: We need to train line managers on how to manage, for example, mental health issues, which one in every four young persons says they have, or how to manage coach people in their first job.
3: That's their CEO, Anne Frank. They're calling for a joint approach from young people, educators and employers to address the neat tissue. And Parkrun is coming to more kids across the UK. The London Marathon Foundation's promised £3 million to set up 200 new junior events. From Radio News Hub, I'm Frankie Hersine.
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0: Panacea Soul. Weather.
3: Cloudy across the south with some light drizzle, elsewhere largely dry with sunny spells, rain across northern parts later on, possibly some thunderstorms in Scotland, highs of 25 degrees Celsius in the south and a bit cooler further north.

0: Marvin Gaye, Sexual Healing on Panacea. Great tune there, 1982. Well, good morning to you. Welcome along or welcome back. We are here now right in the thick of it for today's Flip Reverse.
1: Think you recognize music?
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1: Can you recognize a song even from a small snippet?
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1: Well, what about backwards?
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1: It's time for Flip Reverse on Panacea Breakfast.
0: So the leaderboard this week so far, we are obviously only on Thursday. Jason didn't play along yesterday, one of our leaders, which puts Tony, Tomo and Trish Dalton all neck and neck in joint positions. So let's see how the week progresses. And here is today's 10 seconds backwards. There we go, another easy one for you today. If you think you know which song we're playing there backwards, then do get in touch. I've got some clues to help you along if you need them. After this, from Change, A Lover's Holiday.

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1: Time for today's recap and give you the clues on Flip. So here's the 10 seconds first. Now, today's Flip, I can tell you that the artist in question today was more than 20 years into her recording career when this track came out, which just kind of shows just how brilliantly she adapted to kind of changing musical styles over the periods of music. Now, the track itself was released in 1985, and it was titled exactly the same name as the album which it came off. Interestingly, it was produced by Narada Michael Walden, who helped give it that kind of polished 80s pop soul sound and introduced today's artist to a brand new generation of listeners, which she probably didn't have initially with the beginning of her career. The track itself is a song talking about flirting, relationships and thinking you're in control, only to discover the other person might actually be several moves ahead. Don't know if that helps in some way. If you think you know the track we're talking about this morning on Flip Reverse, then do get in touch if you're playing along, and we'll see how our leaders are doing after our next recap. This is Atlantic Star with You Hit the Spot.

0: Reverse on Panacea Soul.
1: Have you managed to suss it out yet? Well, let's do the final recap. Hopefully this will cement it in for you. Here's your 10 seconds backwards. Yep, dead easy. If you are playing along, last chance now to get your answers in, and we'll do it after this. Brenda Russell with In the Thick of It.

0: Lovely tune there. Brenda Russell, In the Thick of It. 1979, she did that track. Fabulous tune. Right then, let's do the reveal, shall we, for today's Flip Reverse.
1: We flipped it and reversed it. But did you figure it out?
2: Yeah.
3: No, man.
1: Flip Reverse on Panacea Breakfast.
0: That is the big question. Did you figure it out today? Let's recap. Yes, we know it's just one of those beats that's a tasty 4x4 and it just sounds the same backwards as it does forwards. I know, we get those from time to time. So let's reveal it then. It was, of course, Aretha Franklin and Who's Zoomin' Who. Let's say good morning to some of our leaders on the leaders board today. Tony in Warrington, good morning. Tomo in Marple, good morning to you. And Trish Dalton, good morning to you. Getting it spot on today. Again, Jason not played along today, so he's fell behind by 2 points there. Let's also say good morning to Diane Ashcroft, who used to be on our leaders board, currently travelling the world, I think. She's over in Norway listening at the moment, so good morning to you, or whatever time it is there. We've got Ian Simmons in Kent. Good morning, getting it right today. Sue Green in Preston, and good morning, Andrew Tan in Wrexham. Thanks for playing along today. Great track from 1985 on the Arista record label, Aretha and Who's Zoomin' Who.

0: The album which that came off, Who's Zoomin' Who, became one of Aretha's biggest commercial comebacks of the 80s. Fabulous, fabulous track there. Aretha Franklin, of course, and Who's Zoomin' Who, the track we chose for today's Flip Reverse. We'll do it again for you tomorrow. If you're playing along, 8:05, be on time. On the way, though, track from M People and a tune from Cheryl Lynn to play for you from 1979.
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Simply Red and Sunrise on Panacea. Now, I'm not sure if you caught any of the news recently about Lionel Richie not being too well after a gig that he'd done recently. Well, a little update for you this morning. He was taken into hospital after appearing unwell during a show that he'd done in St. Louis. Doctors have been carrying out some tests relating to his heart and spent a bit of time in intensive care. But the good news is that he's now been discharged and back home in Los Angeles, said to be doing very well. So plenty of love going out to Lionel from us this morning. Let's play a tune from him now. This one, cracking track called Running With The Night.

0: and Queen, No More Love on the Run, 1984, co-produced and written actually by Keith Diamond, and it climbed to number one on both the Hot 100 charts and the Black Singles chart, which we know today is the R&B chart. Got to number six for us here in the UK, and no doubt it deserved that Grammy in 1985, didn't it? Of course it did. Right, on the way, I have a tune for you from Shalimar and a track from 73. Going right back then for the Isley Brothers.
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1: 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Panacea Soul's Quiet Storm. Quiet Storm. Quiet Storm.
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1: 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The Quiet Storm on Panacea Soul.
4: Mike Mason. Soul Funk Groove. Panacea.

Isley Brothers with That Lady on Panacea. Now, would you actually get into a self-driving taxi? That's a good question, isn't it? Well, let me tell you, if you are one of our London listeners, today they've put 15 cars on the road, which are Uber's self-driving taxis carrying passengers today. They still have a human safety driver sitting behind the wheel, so don't panic too much, but the car itself is doing the driving. Now, be honest, if a car pulled up and you got in and the bloke sat in the driver's seat isn't actually doing the driving, would you be fascinated, or you're thinking, I'm getting straight back out of this? Just pull over, please. I think I'd be fascinated. I'd want to see what it was like. And being in Ubers quite a bit and experiencing some human driving, which has been a bit ropey at times, shall we say, I'm hoping the cars can probably do a better job, but I'd be asking loads of questions. Definitely, I'd be leaning on the fascinated fence, to be honest. Right, let's play this tune, Gladys Knight and the Pips. This is Midnight Train to Georgia on Panacea Soul.

0: Just chatting before this song about self-driving taxis. London's actually put 15 of them on the road today for Uber. Still a person sitting behind the wheel, but the car itself is doing the driving. Sarah, good morning to you. She says, I drive a Tesla, which has got full self-driving mode. We have tried it. It is a bit scary, but it does work. Interesting. I've got a Tesla myself. It does have an autopilot facility, but I've never used it. I think I'd be a little bit sceptical, to be honest with you. I know there's different versions of autopilot, isn't there? I don't think mine's an advanced one, but yeah, cruise control is just about enough for me. Right, on the way, what have I got lined up for you? Got a great track after the news and weather from the SOS band and Evelyn Champagne King to play for you as well.
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5: The Conservative leader will set out how she thinks the government should raise an extra £10 billion a year for defence later. One of the things Kemi Badenoch will say is the Prime Minister should take up plans for sweeping welfare cuts. Four people accused of stabbing a baby girl to death are due at Sheffield Crown Court today. The Slovakian nationals aged 19, 20, 37 and 38 are charged with the murder of baby S and perverting the course of justice. Chancellor John Healey is being urged to raise the employer national insurance threshold to boost job creation. The British Retail Consortium is calling on him to raise the threshold from £5,000 to £6,000. Tom Holder is their spokesperson.
6: The reason that part-time jobs are so important for many people is because of the flexibility they offer. So those people with caring commitments, those people who are students or are just trying to work around the kids or other commitments.
5: And two collectible Star Trek 50p coins have been revealed for the show's 60th anniversary. The Royal Mint says one features the Vulcan salute and the other shows four spacecraft. From Radio News Hub, I'm Frankie Hersein.
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1: Panacea Soul. Weather.
5: Cloudy across the south with some light drizzle, elsewhere largely dry with sunny spells, rain across northern parts later on, possibly some thunderstorms in Scotland, highs of 25 degrees Celsius in the south and a bit cooler further north.

Champagne King with I'm In Love on Panacea. Welcome back to The Breakfast Show for your Wednesday morning. Thursday morning, crikey, I'm lost a day, haven't I, because of the bank holiday. Yes, so we are here back into the final hour already. Got Swing Out Sister to play next. Now, there's an interesting piece in the paper today about people treating September almost like a second new year. Kids have gone back to school, holidays are finished, the routines have restarted. Suddenly everyone just wants to kind of sort out the house, funnily enough, but we've been doing the same. Losing weight, which I've been doing for the last 12 months, and kind of saving money to finally tackle some of the bits which they've been putting off. So forget New Year's resolutions. Do you think like New Year, this September feels more like the real fresh restart? Yeah? What have you done recently that's kind of refreshed, you know, in September? What is it that you're doing? Let me know. Mine's cleared out of the house. We did a couple of drawers. You've got your top drawer, haven't you? Tons of stuff in there. Things you've not touched in years. It's empty. Nothing in there. Great. You can open the drawer and actually get to things now. Right, let's play this tune then. 1992, this was released. Swing Out Sister with I Am The Same Girl on Panacea Soul.

0: 1965, Supremes with Stop in the Name of Love. Timeless gem for you there. Right, up next, got a tune from Chemistry to play, and a track which was a cover of a track which was done by Michael McDonald and Kenny Loggins back in 78. Aretha Franklin did a version of What a Fool Believes. That plays next as well.
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originally written by Michael McDonald and Kenny Loggins, and the song was first recorded in 1978, but the version we all came quite fond of was the Doobie Brothers version with Michael singing on lead vocals. Now that got to number one in April of 79, and then Aretha did that version in 1980. Good track. Let's crack on with the tunes. Yeah, 9:30 nearly already. It's flying along, isn't it? This is a fabulous tune from McFadden and Whitehead. Ain't No Stopping Us Now on Panacea Soul.

now on Panacea. Got a nice Stevie Wonder track to play for you in a second, but before I do, let me just talk to you about this. Apparently, we've now reached the stage, you know, all these smart devices? You can actually spend £420 on a toothbrush. Yep, not £4.20 now, we're talking about £420 on a toothbrush that shows you live footage from inside your own mouth. Now, I'm not entirely sure what's happening in there that I'd really fancy televised at 6:30 in the morning. So I thought, do you know what? I'm going to have a look. So I did on the Google thing and looked at many different smart products that you can now buy. And I was actually shocked at the list. Check some of these out. I honestly haven't got time to read them all out. But here's just a few for you. Washing machines that you can connect to your Wi-Fi. It'll tell you when it's finished its cycle. All right. This is interesting. A fridge with a camera inside. Touchscreen on the front, it'll do your shopping list and tell you what you're short of. That's incredible. Kettle you can boil from an app on your phone. Toasters with digital settings and app controls. Coffee machines that will start making a coffee from your app. Doorbells with cameras and microphones. Motion detection, we know all about them already. This one got me though. A lawnmower that will mow the garden itself. I like the sound of that one. What else we got? Barbecues that monitor the temperature on your phone. Radiators you can control individually from your phone. Showers with a digital temperature preset from an app. When do you get in the shower with your phone? Interesting one. And we talked about it this morning, actually. Cars which will drive themselves. Yeah, we learned this morning Uber have put 15 on the road in London today. Interesting. Not for me, but there we go. Right, let's play it then. Stevie Wonder with All I Do on Panacea Soul.

0: Not Heard That in Ages, Kenny Burke, and Let Somebody Love You on Panacea. We are the UK's number one for soul, funk, and that good groove. Lovely to have your company this morning. Yeah, we're on the way to the end of the show before Sam Brown as well, and we've got Jackie Moore lined up, a track from The Average White Band, and a classic from 73 from Marvin Gaye.
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Recorded in 78 off the debut album called On My Way, and then reached number one on the disco chart in August of 79. Jackie Moore and This Time Baby. Now, this is a great track, keeping it with that 70s vibe for you. 1974, this was done from the Average White Band. This is called Work To Do.

A fine tune there for you from Marvin Gaye. Let's Get It On, 1973. That was done. Fine tune. We are 5 minutes away from the team. Well, less than actually. And Sam for the mid-morning Soul Spectrum. And kicking off his show this morning was some fine stuff. Howard Johnson featuring in the show this morning. And a great track from Stanley Clark. So looking forward to those two tunes after 10 o'clock with Sam and the mid-morning Soul Spectrum. This is M. Chumay now with Juicy Fruit.

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4: Wherever you were, whatever you did, put the previous night behind you and wake up and feel the inspiration every Sunday morning from 8. 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
0: Across the Northwest on DAB, on your smartphone and smart speaker, online and on digital platforms, we are the number one choice for soul, funk and groove. This is Panacea Soul.
5: Police numbers on the French coast are being increased to stop what's being called mega dinghies from launching across the English Channel. Holly Hughes has more.
6: The combined total number of boat crossings over the summer months has dropped to its lowest since 2019, but smugglers appear to have started loading more people onto fewer, larger vessels. 45 British officers are heading over to France, and a specialist French team has grown from 18 to 30 officers. Pierre Mandy Burnham and the French president are meeting for talks at Downing Street today.
5: Green Party leader Zach Polanski says he will stand in the Holborn and St Pancras by-election, triggered by Sir Keir Starmer stepping down as MP. The Greens came third there with 10% of the vote in 2024. Tory leader Kemi Badenoch will tell us how she thinks the government should raise extra cash for defence today. Among her ideas, sweeping welfare cuts and ending VAT exemptions for motability cars. And Uber's launched the UK's first self-driving taxi in London, partnering with British AI firm Wayve. Each vehicle will still have a human safety driver, though, who can take the wheel if needed. From Radio News Hub, I'm Frankie Hersine.
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0: 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Weather.
5: Largely dry with some sunny spells. Rain across northern parts later on with some blustery showers possible and some thunderstorms. Warm across the south with highs of 25 degrees Celsius there and 21 in the north.

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Low Panacea Radio. This is Panacea Soul. Panacea Soul. The mid-morning soul spectrum. Sam Brown. Panacea.

Good morning. It is Thursday morning, Thursday, 3rd of September. It's me, Sam Brown, wishing you all a warm welcome to this morning edition of the Mid-Morning Soul Spectrum, right here on Panacea Soul. And saying good morning to Mike Mason for a fantastic breakfast show as usual. Mike will be back tomorrow, but as usual, you can catch him later on this evening at 10 o'clock in the Quiet Storm. All right. Now, I'm in the zone, folks, to bring you some great music. So we started the program with Howard Johnson and Keeping Love New. And then the one just fading away, Stanley Clark featuring Howard Hewitt with Heaven Sent. I've got the Controllers in here right now with Stay. And I've got Freddie Jackson coming up. I've got Thomas Estherine. You may not know that name. Well, I'll introduce him to you. Lionel Richie, you definitely know that one. Willie Beaver Ale, all coming up. Stick around.

On track and definitely a third day into my autumn skyline playlist. All right, some great stuff in there, right? The one just fading away, the Controllers, Stay. I know that's a popular favorite of yours, taking you back to 1986. The Magic of Panacea Soul. Here's Freddie Jackson with Rock Me Tonight, taking you back to 1985. I remember this one, a big tune. Here we go.

Morning, one more to take us into the first break of the morning. So let's take a trip down to good old London town, 1988, Manor Park, okay, and Thomas Estherine along with Master T Deluxe, Roslyn Choice. We're all in the studio. All of us are in the studio actually making great music, and this was one of the results that we had. Thomas Estherine spent a little time, brilliant stuff. It's going to take us into the first break of the morning. When I return, I'm back with Lionel Richie and

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0: See you soon.

Thursday morning, Autumn Skyline, the magic of Lionel Richie and My Destiny. Ooh, that's a nice little number. Don't forget, we're on the walking trail on the 26th of September over at our Quarry Bank Mill. That's over in Cheshire. I've never been there before, so I'm really looking forward to that. It'd be nice if you could join us, actually. If you want to, hit me up at studio@derbyradio.live with your WhatsApp number. We'll add you to the walking group, and guess what? The rest will be history. You'll be thoroughly entertained, all right? All right, I've got Mr. Deluxe in here. Don't text me when you miss me. Oh, that's interesting. I might use that. Anyway, here it is. Coming upon your dial directly after this one. Willie Beaver Hale, the original, is on your dial. Okay. All right, with Groove On.

Hey, I reckon we could now say that this is the end of English summertime as we know it. All right, 22nd of September, actually, is when it officially finishes. But I reckon that we're now seeing the sign that it's over. And saying good morning to Eva movie star Stanton and to Ian Musselman Atkinson. No, I don't know if they've got a crystal ball because they kind of knew exactly when to get out of the country. They're now in Las Caracas. Glad you guys arrived safely, by the way. Okay, that record that you asked me for, Tones and I, Fly Away, great number. Unfortunately, it's not on the Panacea playlist. So send me another request for tomorrow that's more familiar with what we play here. So nice number, actually, and I like it personally. I think it's got a nice little build-up groove to it. Do you know what I mean? But unfortunately, can't give it a spin here. All right, guys. But anyway, it's great to know that you both arrive safely. Do enjoy the break. Enjoy the sun. So you've just moved from sun to sun, really, aren't you? You know, very smart, you know what I mean? But at least we can say for us guys here, we had a good run. Do you know what I mean? Imagine that. You went out looking like Mike Mason in the morning, and then you come back looking like me in the afternoon. That's how brilliant it was, all right? Right, let me spin it a song. Here's Willie Hutch with In and Out.

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That is the sound of Deluxe taking you over to Manor Park over in Tottenham region back in 1988. She was actually the number one UK street soul artist at the time. Would you believe, female artist, that is, all right? So then if we cruise over to Kensington High Street, Rick Clark was then the number one UK street soul male artist, all right? And he was in his studio recording songs like this one, I'll See You Along the Way. Nice little melodic number. And this is going to take us into Quincy Jones, along with James Ingram and 100 Ways, all right? Some mellow numbers this morning on my Autumn Skyline playlist. All you got to do is kick back in this morning edition of the Mid-Morning Soul Spectrum, but enjoy the vibe, all right? Okay.

You're in the final segment of the first hour of the May Morning Soul Spectrum right here on Panacea Soul. Don't forget www.panacearadio.net. We've got a fantastic gig guide on there, folks. Check it out and find out what's happening in the region. 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All right. Throughout today, Tony Sharkus is here at 1 o'clock in the afternoon. At 3 o'clock today, we've got none other than Mr. Rob Lees flying high on his landing to present a drive at Panacea for you guys. All right, let me continue with some more classics. Earth, Wind and Fire is here right now with Reason, Brilliance. So what a great way to pop up to the news at the top of the hour. When I return in the second hour, I'm kickstarting that with my placemate ears. I'm crazy.

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5: The UK and France are boosting police numbers on the French coast to stop what's being called mega dinghies launching across the English Channel. Holly Hughes has more.
6: The PM and French president will get together at Downing Street today. Ahead of their talks, Andy Burnham said the two countries must stay one step ahead of the criminals' evolving tactics. While the combined total of boat crossings over the summer months has dropped to its lowest since 2019, smugglers appear to have started loading more people onto fewer, larger vessels. 45 British officers are heading over to France, and a specialist French team has grown from 18 to 30 officers.
5: The leader of the Green Party, Zach Polanski, is going to stand in the Holborn and St Pancras by-election. It's been triggered by Keir Starmer stepping down as the area's MP. The Conservative leader will set out how she thinks the government should raise an extra £10 billion a year for defence today. One of the things Kemi Badenoch will say is the Prime Minister should take up plans for sweeping welfare cuts. And two collectible Star Trek 50p coins have been revealed for the show's 60th anniversary. That's the latest from Radio News Hub. I'm Frankie Hersine.
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0: 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Weather.
5: Largely dry with some sunny spells. Rain across northern parts later on with some blustery showers possible and some thunderstorms. Warm across the south with highs of 25 degrees Celsius there and 21 in the north.

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Low Panacea Radio. This is Panacea Soul. 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The mid-morning soul spectrum. The placemate years on Panacea.

Well, a warm welcome to my place, mate, years. This is where I take you back to between 1980 and 84 when I was resident over at the iconic Placemate 7 over in Manchester, all right? Now, I did say to you that you were pleasantly surprised with some of the sing-along numbers I'm introducing this morning. Cool and the Gang and Joanna on Earth, Wind and Fire just fading away with Fantasy. Garfield Fleming's 1981. This was a big tune. Don't Send Me Away. Here it is. I've got the Jones Girls as well with Nights Over Egypt. Ooh, what a classic that is, coming up directly after this.

They certainly don't make them like that anymore. The magic of the Jones Girls and Nights over Egypt. Big tune from 1981 from my placemate years. Talking about 1981, George Benson, this was a big number. Now, when I moved from room 7 to room 4, that was a big room. I loved it in there, folks. All right. George Benson was a popular favorite. Saying good morning to Trish DeVale, Dalton. Good morning. I know you love your George Benson. So here's a nice little number. Turn Your Love Around is the title of this one coming at you. It's the final one of my placemate years, folks. All right. All right. Then after this one, we're popping into a break.

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The sound of 1986, the sound of Sweet G, waiting for your love. Brilliant stuff. All right, saying good morning to Alan Weldon over in West Kirby. Good morning to you, my good sir. We're on the walking trail on the 26th of September over at Quarry Bank Mill. Now, I know you suggested that there are some great walks over in West Kirby. If you want to choose one, actually, if you feel like taking the lead and one of those walk for us, because I don't know that area, and I don't know if some of our walking group members do, but you obviously know the area. If you want to suggest to walk at you and you want to take the lead on that one, we'd appreciate that, you know, and let us know so we meet you over there and we'll go walking in West Kirby. I'm sure, is West Kirby in Merseyside? Is that, I've heard the name before, but I've never actually been there. Do you know what I mean? Anyway, let me carry on. Here's the Daz Band with Starship, and then directly after this one, saying good morning to Anne Disco Diva Dibs. Good morning to you, my dear. Thank you for joining us. Yeah, I've got Maxwell coming up for you with Ascension. I know you like that one, so that'll sparkle and spice up your morning. Whoopee! Here we go.

So then let's take a trip over to the East Langs and say good morning to Chris over in Leyland. Good morning to Ellen over in Bolton. Good morning to Claire, Lady Bolton. Good morning to Pat, Greta Girl Wilson, DJ Jimmy Jam, and Lisa over in Wigan. Good morning, guys. Everyone over in the Merseyside region, Donny Nutsy over in Widnes, Sylvia Graham over in St. Helens. Saying good morning to Paul and Linda over in Anglesey, to Don in Disley, Millie over in Castleton, Mr. Irie over in Central Manchester, Louise over in Stalybridge, Michelle in the city centre, and Mishmash over in Oldham. Morning, guys. Here's the SOS band. No one's going to get this loving but you.

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Only the Soul Man Shawcross will be live on Direct with Heaven in the afternoon. Rob Lees is in Drive, a panacea this afternoon. All right, guys. Right, we're in the final segment of the second hour of the Mid-Morning Soul Spectrum. Playing from my Autumn Skyline playlist. That one just faded away. Roberta Flack, Danny Hathaway, Where is the Love? A Reconstruction mix on that one. All right. Right, guys. Saying good morning to Fiona, the weather girl, Kay from Romley. Good morning. And everyone else in the Romley.

reason. Tracy over in Stockport, good morning, and everyone in that region as well, good morning to you all. Tomo over in Marple, the Prince of Marple, good morning to you, my good sir. Don the Man over in Marple, good morning as well. Right, Fiona and I have got this song that I played. Was it yesterday I played this song, Tony Terry, Forever Yours, and you said you liked it? Well, it's on my playlist again for this morning, so I thought I'd give you a mention whilst I'm playing this one. Here it is, coming at you. Directly after this one, I've got Alison Williams with I Need Your Loving. All these tunes, ladies and gentlemen, are from my Autumn Skyline playlist, and we're in the third day of this playlist. What do you think?

this morning edition of the Mid-Morning Soul Special. Let me say good morning to all the guys in the walking group, both group, Let's Walk and the Money Walking group as well, all right? Always a pleasure to have you all joining me here. And it's great just saying good morning to you all anyway. What a fantastic group and a fantastic group of guys you all are. Do you know what I mean? And that is so true, ladies and gents. If you want to join this group, actually, hit me up at studio.dubradio.live and you'll see exactly what I'm talking about. Everyone just so friendly. It's like everyone in the group was just meant to be in that group. Do you know what I mean? All right, then. Right, Soul Family Sensation, I don't know if I should call you baby. That's the final record I'm going to play this morning. Next voice you hear will be Tony Shawcross at 1 o'clock this afternoon after Ruby Lane, all right? All right, guys, take it easy. Look after yourself. Hope you enjoy the selection of music played this morning from my Autumn Skyline playlist. I shall be back tomorrow morning with day 4, all right? And let's keep it real, keep it live, and keep it locked. Have a fantastic day today.

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2: The UK and France are boosting police numbers on the French coast to stop what's being called mega dinghies launching across the English Channel. Holly Hughes has more.
3: The PM and French president will get together at Downing Street today. Ahead of their talks, Andy Burnham said the two countries must stay one step ahead of the criminals' evolving tactics. While the combined total of boat crossings over the summer months has dropped to its lowest since 2019, smugglers appear to have started loading more people onto fewer, larger vessels. 45 British officers are heading over to France.
2: Next, the Conservative leader has set out how she thinks the government should raise an extra £10 billion a year for defence. Kemi Badenoch says the Prime Minister should take up plans for sweeping welfare cuts. The Green Party leader Zap Polanski says he'll stand in the Holborn and St Pancras seat by-election, triggered by Keir Starmer stepping down. He says he loves the community there. And Uber's launched the UK's first self-driving taxi in London, partnering with British AI firm Wayve. That's the latest from Radio News Hub. I'm Tanita Sims.
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6: Plenty of championship action last night. West Brom drew 1-1 with Charlton Athletic. Queen's Park Rangers beat Cardiff City 2-1, while Millwall lost 3-0 at home to Wrexham. Burnley is still without a win in the championship after drawing 1-1 with Middlesbrough. On top of that, there were five games in the Scottish Premiership. Celtic maintained their 100% start with a 3-0 win over Aberdeen. Meanwhile, skipper Lawrence Shankland emerged as the Rangers match winner for the second successive game with a brace in a hard-fought 2-1 win over Falkirk. In boxing, Daniel Dubois says he's ready for his rematch against British rival Fabio Wardley.
7: Take him out in style this time. Just raise my level now. Raise my game and break him down again.
6: Tennis, and Katie Bolter suffered a heavy second-round defeat at the US Open, losing 6-1, 6-love to Carolina Machova in just 58 minutes. British player Jan Chwinski was also knocked out in straight sets by Bottic van Zandschulp. And Formula One champion Lando Norris has launched his own junior racing team, LN4 Fusion, to help young drivers progress towards F1.
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0: 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We are the number one choice for soul, funk, and groove. 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
1: Police numbers on the French coast are being increased to stop what's being called mega dinghies from launching across the English Channel. It comes as the Prime Minister Andy Burnham has welcomed the French President Emmanuel Macron to number 10 for their first bilateral meeting. Next, the leader of the Green Party, Zach Polanski, is going to stand in the Holborn and St Pancras by-election. It's been triggered by Sir Keir Starmer stepping down as the area's MP. Polanski's never been an MP before. The Tory leader, Kemi Badenoch, has set out how she thinks the government should raise an extra £10 billion a year for defence.
2: Today, my team have set out our plan to remove housing benefit and remove the VAT exemption for motability, alongside savings from the disastrous Chagos deal and repurposing money from the British Business Bank into defence. We will be able to hit that 3% target.
1: And Dollywood theme park has announced several new features to honour Dolly Parton after her death at the age of 80. A mountainside waterfall will be added, creating a space for guests to pause and reflect. That's the latest from Radio News Hub. I'm Tanita Sims.
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0: Panacea Soul. Weather.
1: Largely dry with sunny spells. Rain across the north later on with some blustery showers. Warm across the south with highs of 25 degrees Celsius.

Afternoon, it's Heaven in the Afternoon. You're in tune with Panacea Soul Radio, officially the UK's number one choice for soul, funk and groove. Wow, came in with a bang tonight. Luther Vandross, Never Too Much. That is Cool Million featuring Yvonne Gage and, of course, Howie Helm. Big thanks to Sam Brown for the last couple of hours. Some fabulous tunes, my friend. And looking forward to the walk on the 26th of September. Tell you all about that in a minute. This is Incognito, another duet featuring Vanessa Haynes. I Couldn't Love You More. Then we got the amazing Lance Ellington for you. Hopefully you can stick with me for the next couple of hours.

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8: You know, you make me feel so good inside.

Michael Jackson and PYT. Let me give a big, big, big, massive shout out to Mary Lawson, to Az, to Michelle Gilbody, to Fiona, to Jojo, to everybody who's planning on coming to the Crofters this Sunday. Yeah, 6th of September, it's the next Crofters Bolton Soul Lounge. Don't forget to get your tickets, £5 entry, can pound the door, but I do believe it's going to be a busy one. Victor Haynes has let me know that loads of tickets have gone already, or you can pay £20 and get a glass of bubbles and that amazing buffet on arrival. Come and join us. You might just hear something like this. Yeah, Mr. Al Green and Keep On Pushing Love. Good afternoon as well to Tony Beak and Winston Carrington. That was a strange phone call this morning. I thought it was one of them warning alarms coming off or something. Oh, I don't know. Tony, you and Shower need to get over at Crofters. Jamaican rum cake, this one. Celebrating two birthdays, Sue Harrison and Maureen Hamilton. It's going to be an amazing...

is wonderful, Charlotte Prosper and That Thing. Wow, what a stepper that is. Match day, that on Sunday as well. Brand new music, 2026, and that is in the top 20 chart. If you want to listen to that, don't forget each and every Sunday, 4 till 6 with Rob Lees. It's a nice piece of feel-good soul music for you for a Thursday afternoon. The weather's back, mid-20s, wow. Smokey Robinson, The Miracles, a classic, being with you.

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0: Jackie Graham and Breaking Away. Tell me about Sue Harris. I know it's Sue's birthday on Sunday, and we're going to be celebrating in style at Crofters. But Sue is one of the promos, one of the guys behind the Spirit Soul Weekender, which is taking place at the Last Drop Village Hotel and Spa at Bolton Bromley Cross, Bolton BL79PZ. It's from Friday the 9th to Sunday the 11th of October. Whole host of DJs, it's going to be amazing. And you got Harry Cambridge doing his live Luther Vandross set on the Saturday evening. 01204 873 500 or sosweekender.co.uk. There are some passes still available if you're not looking to stay over. Don't know why you wouldn't, because it's going to be amazing, but be quick, there's not many rooms left. Just contact the guys on that number or go to the website, and I'm sure they'll sort things out for you.
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forefront of that very best in 1985. This is sounds of Jodie Watley, Some Kind of Loving. Then we're going to go out in this first hour with Young and Company. I Like What You Were Doing to Me. Hopefully you're enjoying your music. Gonna take a very quick 2 minute break with ads, some news, etc. It's gotta pay the bills, gotta get those ads in, and coming back with some more fabulous music for you. Starting off with a classic from Earth, Wind and Fire. Keep lots of panaces, so radio. This is the UK's number one choice for soul, funk and groove. Don't go anywhere, won't be long.

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4: Prime Minister Andy Burnham has welcomed the French President Emmanuel Macron to Number 10 for their first bilateral meeting.
5: I'm very pleased today to welcome my first overseas visitor as Prime Minister, and it's so fitting that it is our nearest neighbour and close friend, Emmanuel.
4: It comes as the UK and France are boosting police officer numbers on the French coast to stop mega dinghies from launching across the English Channel. Ahead of the talks, Burnham said the two countries must stay one step ahead of the criminals' evolving tactics. Next Green Party leader Zach Polanski says he'll stand in the Holborn and St Pancras seat by-election, triggered by Sir Keir Starmer stepping down. He says he loves the community there. The government has called in a senior Russian diplomat is to condemn a drone attack at Leipzig airport that Germany has blamed on the Kremlin. Then Uber's launched the UK's first self-driving taxi in London, partnering with British AI firm Wayve. Each vehicle will still have a human safety driver who can take the wheel if needed, though. That's the latest from Radio News Hub. I'm Tanita Sims.
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0: 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Weather.
4: Largely dry with sunny spells. Rain across the north later on with some blustery showers. Warm across the south with highs of 25 degrees Celsius.

Okay, and that's it, Hour 2. That is Melbourne Moore, of course, and Mind On tonight. Came back with the classic Earth, Wind & Fire, Let's Groove. They still rang as one of the greatest ever live acts I've ever seen at Manchester Apollo several years ago. Good afternoon to Chris Priest and all the guys over there at the Cephalonia Soul Weekend. Have fun, Chris. And yeah, don't forget that restaurant, get Gary to tell you, the Spit Roll Slam is absolutely amazing. A big happy birthday to Mr. Kev Edwards of Spinning and other record shops, Fat City, blah, blah, blah. Spent a fortune, Kev. All the best to you.

0: What a record, Freddie Hubbard and Jeannie Tracy, Never Gonna Lose Me. Yeah, Kev Underwood's the other record show was Hot Wax at Newt Lewillow's Inn at Warrington, frequented there a few times. A big happy birthday to Joanne Singh, Howard Witter, Graham Ellis, Mandy Jeffries, Mandy C. Cummins and Laura Palmer as well. Coming up next for the faithful, two classic Northern Soul tracks.
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2: Okay, I'm going to play the two Northern Soul tracks today to two great friends, Eva Stanton and Ian Atkinson, because I felt sorry for you guys having a two-hour delay yesterday. Not sorry that you're in Spain sooner than us. We go in a couple of weeks' time, so we will wave on our way. But listen, have a fantastic time, guys. I believe you're over there for about 6 weeks. Have a dance to this. Can't with this one, Chuck Jackson, Hand It Over. Be careful round that pool though. And then we've got Linda Jones for you. Good afternoon to you.

One of my favourite all-time artists, Linda Jones, You Hit Me Like TNT, going out to Eva Stanton and Ian Atkinson. Enjoy your time, guys. Not too much wine and not too much tapas. Hopefully be joining you real soon. We're not staying with them. We're going to a different part of Spain. But anyway, it's just part of the chit-chat. Let's have some more tomorrow. Good afternoon to Carper, Jacqueline Green, Hal Shalane, Mr. Neil Williams. Good seeing you on Sunday, sir. Frankie McGraw, Derek Masuna, Brendan Hanley and Kim Jones, good seeing you guys as well. Lisa and John Hayes, don't forget, John does the One Foot in the Disco show on Sunday, directly after me, and his warm-up act. This is Letta Adams' Rhythm of Life on a Thursday afternoon. We've got Tina Marie for you.

Alessa Adams, Rhythm of Life, and how good does that sound? Yeah, nice piece of jazz funk there. Square Biz, Tina Marie, cut some amazing sides over the years. Yeah, let's go walking Saturday, 26th of September, meeting at 10 a.m. at the Quarry Bank Mill, Cheshire, Greater Manchester Style, Wimslow, Cheshire, SK9 4HP. The lovely Shirley Awan, who presents the Drive Time Show Monday, Wednesday and Friday, is going to set the lead on that one. Because she knows where she's going. I think she knows where all the fancy wine bars are and all the cafes and all that sort of stuff. For the cake and vino, anybody wanting to join us who isn't already a member of the walking groups, studio@panacearadio.net. Just drop an email and we will need, if it's okay, your mobile number on that email. Then we can add you through to the group. This is Angie Stone. Wish I Didn't Miss You. All the way back to 2002. Wow. I realise it was that old. What a track, though.

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Tom, Bill Withers, and to check out the What Song Guy, go to the website www.panacearadio.net. A lot of the events there. All you need to do is just hit the fly and it takes you straight through to the Skiddle page. Panacea Soul presents our big Christmas party. This is taking

there will be one or two surprises as well. I know the guys are just working on that at the moment. Get your tickets. There's probably well over 100 tickets gone already. Do not sleep on that. It's going to be an amazing Christmas party. And the great thing, it's a Saturday before we celebrate Christmas. So we can all get dressed up in our glad rags and we can all have a big, exciting Christmas party. Fantastic. This is Claire and Wynn.

Yeah, the amazing Jones Girls getting on with My Own Life, taken from that fabulous album of 1982. Okay, following me, you've got Rob Lees with The Hours Drive Panacea, next Shane Martin's Groove Control, Thursday evenings with the lovely Shirley Awan, and then The Quiet Storm finishing things off till 1 o'clock. Just before I go and I bid you farewell, have a fabulous day, and look forward to seeing you here again tomorrow on Friday as we build you up for the weekend. Roger Williams did his show last night. If you missed that, I'm going to play a track now which is absolutely unbelievable to close the show, but you need to tune into that each and every Wednesday, 8 till 10pm with Roger Williams. He's digging in his collection, digging in the vault, some unbelievable music, and he played this. This is the Leslie Drain Orchestra featuring Barbara Morrison. Where Will You Be Mine? When will you be mine? I'm going to finish off with Kashif. Take care. See you tomorrow on Friday. Enjoy the rest of the day. Ta-ra for now.

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4: Andy Burnham has discussed the small boats crisis with French President Emmanuel Macron. He's the first world leader he's welcomed to Downing Street since becoming Prime Minister.
5: Shows what collaboration can achieve. Just as we are also showing on Ukraine, on small boats, and also on strengthening the UK-EU relationship. So I look forward to discussing those themes.
4: It comes as a boost in the number of police officers confronting the mega dinghies carrying migrants from France to Britain was announced ahead of their meeting. Next, leader of the Green Party, Zap Polanski, is going to stand in the Holborn and St Pancras by-election. It's been triggered by Sir Keir Starmer stepping down as the area's MP. A woman critically injured in a crash following a police pursuit in Stratford-upon-Avon has died. The Independent Office for Police Conduct has named her as 62-year-old Karen Joseph. And the Dollywood theme park has announced several new features. It's to honour Dolly Parton after her death at the age of 80. That's the latest from Radio News Hub. I'm Tanita Sims.
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3: Panacea Soul. Weather.
4: Heavy rain continues to affect central areas before slowly shifting towards the southeast later. Clearer spells developing in the north, lows of 12 degrees Celsius.

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1: Chaka Khan. 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

1977 from the Lifeline release from Roy Ayres, Running Away. Before that, Chaka Khan, I Feel For You. Very good afternoon. Rob Lee's here in the studio now with Drive Panacea through to 6 o'clock with all your favourite soul, funk and groove. 1968 with Aretha Franklin.

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1992, reaching number 2 on the UK singles chart of that year and number 10 on the US Billboard Hot 100. Janet Jackson and Luther Vandross, The Best Things in Life Are Free. Okay, let's play you the current number 1 on the UK Soul Top 20 here on Panacea from the RD Project. Modern and 80s-inspired soul music act primarily featured and hosted on Cool Cat Soul Productions, specialising in connoisseur-level soulful grooves, smooth dance floor tracks, and occasional soulful house elements. Like I say, it's on number 1 on the Panacea UK Soul Top 20. Stay in control.

always excellent Sherelle on Panacea, Never In My Life. Saying very good afternoon to Denise. Thanks for reaching out, Denise. Glad you're enjoying the music. You've asked for something from Luther Vandross and you've left the choice to me. How about this from 1982? And you're the sweetest one.

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3: Emmanuel Macron has been welcomed by Prime Minister Andy Burnham to Number 10 for their first bilateral meeting. The French president stressed the importance of the UK-France relationship.
4: This very strong relationship for me is extremely important, and I'm here with the willingness and the commitment to get closer and closer.
3: It comes as both countries are boosting police officer numbers on the French coast to stop mega dinghies from launching across the English Channel. Green Party leader Zach Polanski says he will stand in the Holborn and St Pancras by-election, triggered by Sir Keir Starmer stepping down as an MP. The Greens came third with 10% of the vote there in 2024. A woman who was critically injured in a crash during a police pursuit in Stratford-upon-Avon has died in hospital. She's been named as 62-year-old Karen Joseph. And American journalist and feminist activist Gloria Steinem has died peacefully, aged 92. She was known as one of the trailblazers behind America's feminist movement. That's the latest from Radio News Hub. I'm Ben Monse.
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0: 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Weather.
3: Rain continues across Northern Ireland, Southern Scotland and Northern England with blustery showers and possible thunderstorms. Elsewhere largely dry with sunny spells, lows of 12 degrees.

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down to part two of my show this afternoon. Stevie Wonder, Living for the City, a hit from his 73 album, Inner Visions. Before that, Booker Newbury III with Love Town. Back now to the year 1983. Music from Strike One, Can't Touch Me Anymore.

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1987, Lilo Thomas, taken from his second studio album, Lilo and I'm in Love. 1979 now, from their Winner Takes All release. Music from the Isley Brothers, It's a Disco Night, Rock Don't Stop. Then we're going to hear from the Whispers, music as well this hour from Simply Red and the Commodores.

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Kids, they are the Commodores on Panacea with Lady. 1983 now, from the album Red Hot. Sharon Redd, one of the defining voices of the early 1980s New York disco boogie scene on the Prelude Records label. This is Love How You Feel.

Eyes featuring Frankie Beverly, Joy and Pain. Vanessa Bell Armstrong before that from 89, produced by Barry Eastman, with I'm Coming Back. And before that one, Thelma Houston, Saturday Night, Sunday Morning. Taking you now to your news and weather update at 5 o'clock. Music from James Robinson. And then when we come back, we're going to be hearing from George Duke, High Gloss, and Patrice Rushen.

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4: The Prime Minister Andy Burnham has welcomed French President Emmanuel Macron to number 10 for their first bilateral meeting.
5: I'm very pleased today to welcome my first overseas visitor as Prime Minister, and it's so fitting that it is our nearest neighbour and close friend, Emmanuel.
4: It comes as the UK and France are boosting police officer numbers on the French coast to stop mega dinghies from launching across the English Channel. The leader of the Green Party, Zach Polanski, is going to stand in the Holborn and St Pancras by-election. It's been triggered by Sir Keir Starmer stepping down as the area's MP. A woman critically injured in a crash following a police pursuit in Stratford-upon-Avon has died. The Independent Office for Police Conduct has named her as 62-year-old Karen Joseph. And Dollywood Theme Park has announced several new features to honour Dolly Parton after her death at the age of 80. A mountainside waterfall will be added just outside the chapel's front steps. That's the latest from Radio News Hub. I'm Ben Monse.
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0: 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Weather.
4: Rain continues across Northern Ireland, Southern Scotland and Northern England with blustery showers and possible thunderstorms. Elsewhere largely dry with sunny spells, lows of 12 degrees.

1983 release on Epic Records for George Duke, Reach Out. Well, we're now into my final hour, so I've got some great stuff for you between now and 6 o'clock before Jay Martin joins us with Groove Control. To 1981 now, High Gloss, You'll Never Know.

on DAB in the Northwest and on your smart speaker and smartphone. This is Panacea Soul.

Do It to the Music. 1980 now, taken from her album Posh, music from Patrice Russian. Then we got an ad break, and then we're going to be hearing music from DeBarge, a new edition.

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Team Edition 1984, Mr. Telephone Man, El DeBarge before that with the Rhythm of the Night. Well, we're now at the time of the afternoon for your three relaxing songs for the drive home, and I trust you're going to enjoy my selection this afternoon. To kick off, Frankie Knuckles with a Deva, You're Number One in My Book. Then we're going to hear from a group called The Changing Faces from their 2000 release, Visit Me. I'm going to play That Other Woman, and then a lovely track to finish off from Mr. Norman Connors.

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couple of tracks for you now back to back that's featured in the UK Soul Top 20 charts here on Panacea. 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Next up, the latest single now from Mr. Lucas Seto called Ghetto Kind of Love.

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Cheers for keeping me company. Jay Martin's going to make you feel good from 6 o'clock with Groove Control. I'm going to be back with you on Sunday from 4 o'clock, where we'll be counting down the UK Soul Top 20.

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0: Across the Northwest on DAB, on your smartphone and smart speaker, online and on digital platforms, we are the number one choice for soul, funk and groove. 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
4: Andy Burnham has discussed the small boats crisis with French President Emmanuel Macron. He's the first world leader he's welcomed to Downing Street since becoming Prime Minister.
5: Shows what collaboration can achieve. Just as we are also showing on Ukraine, on small boats, and also on strengthening the UK-EU relationship. So I look forward to discussing those themes further with you today.
4: The leader of the Green Party, Zach Polanski, is going to stand in the Holborn and St Pancras by-election. It's been triggered by Keir Starmer stepping down as the area's MP. Cases of salmonella linked to imported eggs have topped 500. The outbreak is associated with food outlets such as small cafes, restaurants and takeaways, though officials say the risk to the general public remains low. And two spacecraft have left their mothership behind and are headed down to Mercury. It marks the home stretch of their nearly decade-long voyage. That's the latest from Radio News Hub. I'm Ben Monsey.
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8: Liverpool manager Andoni E. Raiola says he's happy with the club's summer transfer business. The signings include the £123 million capture of France winger Bradley Barcola.
9: It was our priority, let's say, to sign a very, very good player in that position. And I think he has come also with the right mentality.
8: Well, City say they are working with Humberside Police to identify those responsible for the online racial abuse of new signing Robinho Vaz. The player only joined the club on transfer deadline day. One other football line, and it's the first Edinburgh derby of the season as Hibs meet Hearts in the Scottish Premiership. In cricket, former England captain Michael Vaughan has criticised price hikes for next summer's men's Ashes. Some tickets for the Edgbaston test will be £165, up from £115 in 2023. And Katie Bolter admits she couldn't cope with conditions after her match moved to a stadium court at the US Open as she lost 6-1 6-love against Karolina Muchova.
0: Panacea Soul. Weather.
4: Rain continues across Northern Ireland, Southern Scotland and Northern England with blustery showers and possible thunderstorms. Elsewhere largely dry with sunny spells, lows of 12 degrees.

Harry, I'm the one. Before that, Evelyn Champagne King, if you want my loving. Welcome back to Panacea Soul. My name is Shay Martin, and I'm here till 8 o'clock as we continue to play the very fast in soul, funky groove. Big thank you to Rob. And Rob will be back Sunday afternoon from 4 with the Panacea Soul Top 20 chart. Right, music to play from Diana Ross. Right now is Brian Lauren for tonight on Panacea Soul. We are the UK's number one choice for soul, funk and groove, but you knew that anyway, didn't you?

0: Diana Ross, Surrender. Now, I am taking nominations for this week's Hero of the Week. You can nominate someone or some people who've gone above and beyond what they normally do. If you want to get involved with that, and just send your nominations to my email, which is jasonleemartin9@gmail.com. Just put in the subject line, Hero or Heroes of the Week, if you'd like me to dedicate a song to them. And if you'd like me to read out a message why you think they are your Heroes of the Week. And I will do that tomorrow evening, round about 7:30. So, get them nominations in straight away. Right up next, Princess and D-Train.
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Same, your number one on Panacea Soul. So I'm going to mention about the gig guide if you haven't checked it out yet. First, why not? There's loads of gigs and events coming up in the next few weeks, months, and so on and so on. If you don't know how to access that, all you need to do is go to our website, which is panacearadio.net. At the top, you get a load of options. One of them is the gig guide. You click on that. If you need to purchase tickets for a particular event, chances are we've made it easy. You just click on the poster. That is it. And there is a contact email address on there if you want to add an event to that page as well. But just have a quick look. Have a quick look while I play this. D-Train and Keep On Panacea Soul.

Dynasty Way Out. Good evening to anyone tuned in from the walking group. I want to say good evening to Tony DeBeek as well. He was quite amused that I had a day from hell the other day. And today wasn't much better. I ended up picking something up which was quite heavy and ended up putting my back out. But I'm on the mend. Don't worry. Don't worry, Tony. It's all good. Right, here's Carol Douglas and Party Nights.

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1: 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Just

Walk away. Now, what you might not know about me is I suffer from osteoarthritis. Now, I haven't had to take medication. I will know when it gets a little bit chilly, I'll have to start taking it again. But you can tell I am getting old or older because I'm sat on a cushion. And I've also got a lumbar support on my chair as well because I do suffer quite a bit from a bad back. And that which happened early on today didn't help the situation at all. Right then, let's do this. Laddie Graham with Sooner or Later. I've got Leon Haywood on the way next.

morning, Q-Band and Imagination. I want to say good evening to Trevor, who's currently out, tuned in via the app in his taxi. He's just there, started his shift. He said, any chance of some Patrice Rushen? I thought, you know what? Not a bad shout, that. So we'll do this one to take us up to your news and weather. So, Trevor, have a great shift. Stay safe. Thank you very much for getting in touch and enjoy the app. Here's your request, Patrice Rushen. Feel so real. Keep it banter to your soul. I'll see you here in a few minutes when I come back. Alexander O'Neill, Whispers, and Harold Melvin and the Blue Notes coming your way. And we're going to be delving into our gig guide in the next hour as well.

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6: Emmanuel Macron has been welcomed by Prime Minister Andy Burnham to Number 10 for their first bilateral meeting. The French president stressed the importance of the UK-France relationship.
7: This very strong relationship for me is extremely important, and I'm here with the willingness and the commitment to get closer and closer.
6: It comes as both countries are boosting police officer numbers on the French coast to stop mega dinghies from launching across the English Channel. Green Party leader Zach Polanski says he will stand in the Holborn and St Pancras seat by-election, triggered by Keir Starmer stepping down. The Greens came third with 10% of the vote there in 2024. More than 70,000 pints worth of Guinness has been stolen by thieves who took two HGV trailers from a depot in Runcorn. And Uber's launched the UK's first self-driving taxi in London, partnering with British AI firm Wayve. Each vehicle will still have a human safety driver who can take the wheel if needed. That's the latest from Radio News Hub. I'm Ben Monse.
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3: Panacea Soul. Weather.
6: Rain continues across Northern Ireland, Southern Scotland and Northern England with blustery showers and possible thunderstorms. Elsewhere largely dry with sunny spells, lows of 12 degrees.

Whispers tonight. Before that, Alexander O'Neill, What Can I Say to Make You Love Me, taking you back to 1987. Welcome back to Panacea Soul. My name's Jay Martin, and this is Groove Control. Sally Scott for your Thursday. Right, I've got Eternal on the way. For that, let's do this. Harold Melvin and the Blue Notes with Today's Your Lucky Day.

0: Eternal Save Our Love, taking you back to 1994. Big mention going out to Disco Diva Dibs from the Walking Group, who's commented about trying to make my condition a little bit easier and better by doing some dancing. Do you know what? I would love that, but I can dance. I don't dance as much as I used to because I can't anymore. It's impossible. But thanks for your suggestion. I will keep that in mind. Right, music on the way from Luther Vandross and Len Baddie.
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Ross, I wanted your love. Right, let's dig into the gig guide then, shall we? This event happening end of this month, Saturday, September the 26th, 6 p.m. till 8 midnight. It's free admission, you'll be glad to know. And it's all going on at Wallop, 97 Lap Wing Lane, Manchester, M26. You are. The event itself is called Whole of Soul. If you have missed any of the details, just head to the gig guide. Sure, that will be a great evening. Right, Len Baddie for you now with 1, 2, 3.

Sherelle, When You Look In My Eyes. Right, don't forget, tomorrow evening, around about 7:30, we're going to be doing this week's Hero of the Week. If you want to get your nominations and suggestions in, if you want me to read out a message, play them a request, I can do that as well. The way to get in touch with me is using my email, which is jasonleemartin9@gmail.com. In the subject line, just put in Hero or Heroes of the Week. And again, it's for anyone who's gone above and beyond what they normally do. Get them in right now, and then I will have that tomorrow evening, 7:30. Here's Curtis Hairston.

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0: Jay Martin on Panacea.

Love playing that one for Mike in Runcorn. Good evening, my friend. Hope you have a great evening. Thank you very much for getting in touch. Right, Stacey Lattishaw on the way. For that, let's do this. Vicky D, and this beat is mine.

Roof Tours, I Love Only You, I Do. That is me done for another night. I'll see you guys down here, back here tomorrow, 6 p.m. Don't be late. Right, you've got Non-Stop Panacea on the way, and then 10 o'clock, The Quiet Storm is here. And for the final, no, sorry, scratch that. Mike Mason's here tomorrow morning for breakfast. You can also catch him Saturday as well. Sunday, it's a day of rest for him. Right, I'm going to leave you with this. Phyllis St. James and Candlelight Afternoon. Thank you very much for having us on. And I'll see you guys tomorrow evening, 6 p.m. Take care, bye-bye.

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8: The Prime Minister Andy Burnham has welcomed the French President Emmanuel Macron to number 10 for their first bilateral meeting.
9: I'm very pleased today to welcome my first overseas visitor as Prime Minister, and it's so fitting that it is our nearest neighbour and close friend, Emmanuel.
8: It comes as the UK and France are boosting police officer numbers on the French coast to stop mega dinghies from launching across the English Channel. Ahead of the talks, Burnham said the two countries must stay one step ahead of the criminals' evolving tactics. The leader of the Green Party, Zach Polanski, is going to stand in the Holborn and St Pancras by-election. It's been triggered by Keir Starmer stepping down as the area's MP. Migrants who come to the UK as carers, nurses and hospitality staff but face exploitation from employers will be free to leave their jobs and find other work under new changes to the visa rules. And Second World War veteran and Ireland's oldest man, Norwen Irwin, has died at the age of 107. From Radio News Hub, I'm Ben Monse.
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0: 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Weather.
8: Rain clears the southeast early on Friday, leaving a mostly dry day with bright spells. Blustery showers affect northern areas, easing later on, with lows of 12 degrees.

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1: Wherever you were, whatever you did, put the previous night behind you and wake up and feel the inspiration every Sunday morning from 8. 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
2: Andy Burnham has welcomed Emmanuel Macron to Downing Street for talks on illegal channel crossings in the French president's first visit to Number 10 since Mr. Burnham became Prime Minister. Holly Hughes has more.
3: It comes as the UK and France are boosting police officer numbers on the French coast to stop mega dinghies from launching across the English Channel. Ahead of the talks, Burnham said the two countries must stay one step ahead of the criminals' evolving tactics.
2: Kemi Badenoch says the Conservatives would fund a major boost to defence spending by reforming welfare. The party says changes to housing benefit and the two-child cap could raise billions, helping reach a 3% defence target by 2030. More than 70,000 pints worth of Guinness has been stolen by thieves who took two HGV trailers from a depot. About 800 barrels of the stout, estimated to be worth £115,000, were taken from an industrial estate in Runcorn. And two spacecraft have left their mothership behind and are headed down to Mercury. That's the latest from Radio News Hub. I'm Ben Monse.
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0: 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Weather.
2: Rain clears the southeast early on Friday, leaving a mostly dry day with bright spells. Blustery showers affect northern areas, easing later on, with lows of 12 degrees.

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5: Prime Minister Andy Burnham has held talks with French President Emmanuel Macron at Downing Street, focusing on the Channel small boat crisis. It was their first bilateral meeting. Holly Hughes has more.
6: Top of the agenda is tackling small boat crossings. It comes as the UK and France are boosting police officer numbers on the French coast to stop mega dinghies from launching across the English Channel. He's vowed not to be complacent after a fall in the number of small boat arrivals.
5: Conservative leader Kemi Badenoch has defended plans to raise £10 billion a year for defence through welfare cuts. Labour and the Liberal Democrats say the plans would hit vulnerable families and question whether the figures add up. Firefighters will spend a second night tackling a blaze involving thousands of tonnes of scrap cars in Belfast. The operation on Queen's Island involves Belfast Harbour fire tugs, as well as an air unit. And two spacecraft have left their mothership behind and are headed down to Mercury. It marks the home stretch of their nearly decade-long voyage to the solar system's smallest planet. That's the latest from Radio News Hub. I'm Ben Monsey.
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1: Oh, thank goodness you came along.
0: 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Tell me this, how far do you live?
1: Not far, about 2 miles up the road.
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1: Oh, thanks.
0: Sure ain't no problem. No, there ain't no problem at all. Spanish she is, I drive all the way to California. And all points west of that. Yeah, that's where she want to go. This girl is mad. I sure wish the fellas could see me now.
2: Ooh.
0: They wouldn't believe it. 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I sure hope she invites me in for a cup of coffee.

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1: Andy Burnham has welcomed Emmanuel Macron to Downing Street for talks on migration. In the French president's first visit to number 10 since Mr. Burnham became prime minister. Holly Hughes has more.
2: It comes as the UK and France are boosting police officer numbers on the French coast to stop mega dinghies from launching across the English Channel. Ahead of the talks, Burnham said the two countries must stay one step ahead of the criminals' evolving tactics.
1: Reform UK has been reported to police. It's over allegations it breached political donation rules by accepting funding from an overseas company. Several schools in Middlesbrough will close early today as the first funeral takes place for one of the five young men killed in the A66 crash. Four schools will shut at lunchtime, with large crowds expected in South Bank. And Second World War veteran and Ireland's oldest man, Norman Irwin, has died at the age of 107. That's the latest from Radio News Hub. I'm Grace McIntosh.
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